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Lights get dim, nights get grim.

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I felt ashamed, feel the same, not a mother though. 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I mentioned the past like a running joke, and told her without all the rain, there's no sun.

They ask about the Bible I was reading. Told them that the title was misleading. Labeled it Jerusalem, but really it's for cooking Middle East. And I could see that mine was changing with the seasons. Shaded for a reason.

0: about me in a second. So remember what I'm trying to show you, this life can be good 1 minute, and next minute it can turn back. So don't look down on nobody, because that's how life can turn for everybody. So remember, it's love everybody, and I'm going to look for that for my cat. There you go.
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بيبي ساك باسي تقيقة حياتي مستاشي لوين وون لسو تون باسي On est bloqué dans le passé, passé, passé, baby, ça passe. 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On est bloqué dans le passé, passé, passé. We got our hearts breaking, turning love, craving and tongues lacing. Rear facing your bags breaking, we child making. I told her wait for me, baby, but no, she not patient. You like it rough, so don't blame me when your legs shaking. Oof. And she Haitian, and a shine had these other women hating. She said,

good friend. There's nothing more, nothing less than that. She's a super duper good friend. Because she's so like a pop figure.